Hey, Teeny Boppers. New on the charts this week, coming in at number one, those intergalactic naughty things, the sex organs with I Wanna Be a Pussy.

0: You know, people are getting horny and stuff looking at them. 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I want to go pet them like one of my pets. I mean, why does everything have to be about sex? Now you get that microphone. You got a dirty mind. You get out of my way. 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
1: Nightclub.

Insane, this liver seems backwards, even to just attach words seems like a task for an atlas. Exact blur, periphery attack, nerves overloaded afterwards. You deal with the hack, serve at word. Except it's a team that puts limits on your dreams when attending to a screen and attentive to the gleam and artificial glow that parts a God-given essence. Bend it like an odds-driven schema, God ended. Take up your sentence, seem like intentions of the dreams where you ended up deceived. The tensions that we deal with, solutions we can heal with, you cannot lose. What is your real twitch? Could be dues, or what do we deal with? Wait, dues, or what we do?

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1: Avís de canvi de porta. El vol Vueling Airlines 1916 efectuarà l'embarcament per la porta B43.
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FF. FF. FF. FF. FF. FF. FF. FF. FF. FF. FF. FF. FF. FF. FF. FF. FF. FF. FF. FF. FF. FF. FF. FF. FF. FF. FF. FF. FF. FF. FF. FF. FF. FF. FF. FF. FF. FF. FF. FF. FF. FF. FF. FF. FF. FF. FF. FF. FF. FF. FF. FF. FF. FF. FF. FF. FF. FF. FF. FF. FF. FF. FF. FF. FF. FF. FF. FF. FF. FF. FF. FF. FF. FF. FF. FF. FF. FF. FF. FF. FF. FF. FF. FF. FF. FF. FF. FF. FF. FF. FF. FF. FF. FF. FF. FF. FF. FF. FF. FF. FF. FF. FF. FF. FF. FF. FF. FF. FF. FF. FF. FF. FF. FF. FF. FF. FF. FF. FF. FF. FF.

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I see sound and waveforms and red tones scorch me, found a spot underground and crawled in.

Situations are brought to us to be taught to us. 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Universally, music is important to us. 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Chat rhythms, synonyms, slapping on everything. Happier than I've ever been. 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

whilst others slept on their skills, whilst others stayed woke. 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And some of us stood tall watching a select few around the table, hoping some would take several seats. I'm still asking, where were you?

occupation. Not to belittle you, would it take this as motivation? Closed cases, smoking aces from broken places. Cold cases, interrogations to poker faces. Penitentiary living, tis all beneath me. Blue dress, what a mess, but could never impeach me. If life's a test, motherfucker, we got the cheat sheet. Fuck back to back on you bitches.

0: shit that's privy information. 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
1: Easy work.
0: 24/7 and never ticking off. I have blue collars and dollars, the makings of a boss.
1: I deserve
0: pesos, pesos,

IIAP, the Illegal Immigration Assistance Program, a taxpayer-funded division of OATNUT, for Spanish, press 1, Portuguese, 2, Arabic, 3, Farsi, 4, French, 5, Swahili, 6, German, 7, Italian, 8, and if you insist on English, please stand by. If you're thinking about illegal immigration, be careful when you're choosing the nation, because breaking the law in some countries is frowned upon. Imagine that. Sneak into China, they'll call you a spy, and ship you to Mongolia till you die. And in the Sudan, they'll hang you and the camel you rode in on. Yeah, and don't go hiking and enter Iran, or you might never be heard from again. And in Mexico, you might face a firing squad. Yeah, and forget all about going to North Korea. That's a great example of a bad idea. So when it comes down to it, there's only one option you got. Yeah, come to the USA. There's no penalty to pay should you get caught illegally immigrating.

My nigga boondog and he watching my six crunch time. Noon frontline like he setting a pick, I will pass it off, but that would be a fucking assist. And I wanna score hot, nigga, I'm in a stool. They brought down Bobby for 30 chops. Niggas talk about hats that they never caught, like

occupation. Not to belittle you, would it take this as motivation? Closed cases, smoking aces from broken places. Cold cases, interrogations to poker faces. Penitentiary living, tis all beneath me. Blue dress, what a mess, but could never impeach me. If life's a test, motherfucker, we got the cheat sheet. Fuck back to back on you bitches, this

0: reservation operations, I'm due for vacation. My location off the grid, that's privy information. 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
1: Easy work.
0: 24/7 and never taking off. I have new collars and dollars, the makings of a boss.
1: I deserve
0: pesos, pesos, I mean

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Niggas and money don't mix attached. 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

0: collar shirts, hey. I'm in LA, running plays, black Sean McVay. Gym 5, Glock 22, black Matt Forte. 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Bitches pimping, I'ma always have my hand up.
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I've got cardboard trash. 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
0: Where's your identity?
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Hey, don't be snobby with me. No aioli, chili no moby. Obi-Wan Kenobi told me in the lobby. Technically, I'm free and I can find a key.

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cycle that never ends. Understand the beginning to be the end, and nothing is in between but space and time that I make or you make to relate or not to relate to the world outside my mind, your mind. Speak not of revolution until you are willing to eat rats to survive. When the revolution comes, when the revolution comes, when the revolution comes, guns and rifles will be taking the place of poems and essays. Black cultural centers will be forts supplying the revolutionaries with food and

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tonight we are going to play a long track from Live Brussels, February 1976, the new album by Tangerine Dream, and two tracks from Intercosmos, the latest album by Cosmische Wellen. We will also discover The Ferryman as a preview of Cathedral and Theme Music as an exclusive from Something Wicked, both by John Carpenter, Cody Carpenter, and Daniel Davis.

Of course, some classic will be played too, with Klaus Schulze, Kitaro, Vangelis, Bernard Parmigiani. 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